heartland of America and the gateway to the West. Good morning, good evening, wherever you may be across the nation, around the world. I'm George Norrie, and this is Coast to Coast AM. Welcome, season of fall. Here we go. Later tonight, dreams. Here's what's happening. Measles seem to be popping up all around the country. Philadelphia, St. Louis, and other regions in Philadelphia. They're reporting two possible measles exposures within a week, the latest at the Philadelphia International Airport. St. Louis had a ballpark. The individual in Philadelphia with measles was traveling through Philadelphia, did not apparently leave the airport.

0: And welcome back. Dr. Edward Bruce Bynum back with us, a licensed clinical psychologist and noted author. His works include The Dream Life of Families and a number of volumes of poetry. He's the winner of national poetry prizes as well. And here he is back on Coast to Coast. Bruce, welcome back. How have you been?
1: I've been great, George. Really good. How about you?
0: All is well. How did you get involved in dream interpretation and dream investigations?
1: Well, George, this goes back a long way with me. I mean, when I was a kid in L.A., 6, 8 years old,

0: And welcome back, George Norrie, with Dr. Edward Bruce Bynum. Bruce, why do some people remember their dreams, other people don't?
1: Most of that is a matter of culture and learning. I mean, we all dream. Most of us dream every night, and some of us don't necessarily value our dreams. It's just sort of like a toss-away phenomenon, so we forget, just let it go. Whereas other people have an interest in their dreams for one reason or another, and so they study them a little bit more, and your interest increases.

0: names for not supporting. It started with Toast on Lennox. You called out a black business owner. Then you went to Daddy D's. Now you're on Black Men. Now you're having these Black Men for Keisha events just to show, oh, not all black men are the same. Well, apparently, according to the polls, there's a bunch of black men out there either undecided for Rick Jackson or just not voting at all. This is Shirley Franklin in 2022 when she endorsed Mary Norwood against Keisha Lance Bottoms. You know that Shirley Franklin, the great Shirley Franklin, the Shirley Franklin you'd never call out of her name. She went with Mary Norwood. Here's what she had to say. We'll be right back.
1: For me, race was not the first issue. I've said this over and over. So for those who want to see this purely as race, I think that's a mistake. Character, transparency, and integrity are the first issue for me.
2: 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Heads up if you're traveling in Smyrna. We've got debris on the roadway. That's I-75 northbound near Windy Hill Road. No lanes are blocked at the moment, but be mindful if you're traveling throughout that stretch. Also, in DeKalb County, we're seeing a crash on I-85 northbound near SR 155 and Claremont Road, blocking the right lane, causing delays throughout that stretch. 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